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2: Yesterday, I was driving pretty late, nice night, driving home, windows down, and I don't know what struck me, but Jesse McCartney was the mood, so I was blasting this song with my windows down. I don't want just anyone to hold. I don't want my love to go to waste. Beautiful Soul, right?
3: Yeah.
2: Great song.
3: Sure.
2: Old school song, millennial song.
3: Right.
2: It's 12:30 at night. I was driving home pretty late, and my windows are down, and I'm at a stoplight, and I look over, and a dude is just staring me down, like... What
3: Why
2: is
3: are you
2: happening,
3: doing that?
2: Man? Yeah. I'm sure I was a character in his story at
3: sure,
2: that point.
4: Right,
3: yeah.
4: Right. Well, you're at that. We're all connected, Eric.
2: Yeah,
4: you were each characters in each other's stories.
2: Previously, I said it was like Terry Crews and Bruce Almighty. It was Terry Crews and Click, Adam Sandler.
3: Mm-hmm. Yes, okay.
2: That's what I was thinking of. Mm-hmm. But what is your guilty pleasure song? Like, no matter when, where you're playing it, and just like you don't care, you're singing along. Audrey, what was yours?
4: Mine is Fishing in the Dark by Nitty Gritty Dirt Band.
3: I've never heard of this.
2: Yes, you have.
4: This is a great song.
5: You and me go fishing in the dark.
3: Oh, this song, yeah. I know this song.
4: I put this on, this I'm in.
2: So Minnesotan,
4: like,
2: of you.
4: Wow.
2: This
4: so
2: is just
4: ready.
2: Minnesota State Fair.
4: I love this song so much.
2: It's a great
4: much.
2: Song. This and
5: in the middle of the night, just moving.
2: This one's a little twangy for like my dad's old like catalog, but you know what was really big for him and my mom was Doobie Brothers, Old Black Water.
4: Yeah, Old Black Water.
2: It's like in the same vein as that.
4: Yeah.
2: Jordan, what was your song?
3: Nelly Furtado, Do It.
2: Do
3: Yes.
2: This right. Oh, wait, no. Nope. That's my song. This is NSYNC pop.
6: This isn't a guilty pleasure, Eric. This is just a pleasure. You don't love this song.
2: I love it so much.
6: Yeah.
2: Have you ever seen me do the choreography to this, Audrey?
4: No.
2: I know
3: he knows all of it.
2: I kind of scaled it back now that I'm a little older.
3: She said, get up and do it.
2: I will. I did it in the Pride Parade the other day, but yeah.
4: Nice.
3: Yeah, he did.
4: Amazing.
2: My buddies Mark and Trace.
4: Play my song.
2: Yeah. We learned the choreography for it
6: like
2: in
6: I
2: college.
6: Said, not guilty, just the pleasure.
2: We thought it would help get us girls.
3: Had that work, did it?
2: I don't know that that's the reason I have a girlfriend right now.
3: Okay.
2: But it's
3: okay,
2: not the reason.
6: Yet to be seen.
2: If she saw that, she'd break
4: right.
2: up with me. I'm sorry. So yours was Do It, Nelly.
3: Nelly Furtado.
2: The wrong song. So this song right here. Really?
6: Yes, it's so girly,
2: very,
6: bubblegum
2: very
6: pop.
2: B-side.
6: Yeah, and I love this song.
4: Okay. I was saying earlier, my mom put this album on my iPod shuffle when I was like six.
6: Your mom's a real one.
2: You had an iPod at six? That's wild. Which shuffle did you have? What, describe the look of the iPod shuffle for you, Audrey, as the 24-year-old on the show.
4: I think it had a screen.
2: Oh, yeah. Okay. Well, that was like new.
4: Yeah. It was
2: none of the shuffles had screens. That was
4: the
2: whole point.
4: No, that's the Nano, I think.
2: No, the Nano had screens. The shuffle had no screen.
4: Then it was my iPod Nano.
2: Because the original shuffle looked like a little stick of gum. It was a white stick.
4: Yeah.
2: And then they started making them like little squares.
4: Yeah, my mom had one of those.
2: But they were called shuffles because you had no screen. So it would shuffle the music.
6: You just didn't know what you were getting.
2: You had a Nano at six? I had a Nano in high school.
4: My babysitter. Well, that would make sense, Eric, because when were in high school, I was six.
3: Funny enough, if you type in iPod Nano and look up images, the first thing that comes up is that Nelly Furtado album.
4: Yes!
3: That's hilarious. In the screen of a Nano.
2: What is your classic guilty pleasure song? You're playing it any time of the day. Doesn't matter. Puts you in a good mood. I want to put a new playlist together. So let us know. XYZ content on Instagram.
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3: Hey, troubleshooting.
4: Yeah, that's literally. Legit.
2: Have you tried putting it in rice? turned it on and off. No, my mom's pretty tech savvy.
4: Thank you.
2: For your generation. But like, but I will say you're so easily confused that you just make yourself more confused because she wasn't understanding
4: the difference between...
2: She wasn't understanding the difference between Apple Cash and what an Apple Wallet is.
3: Sure, yeah.
4: So because it says Apple Cash and it says I have $16 in my account. And just, I'm like, where did that come from?
2: At some point, someone, probably me, sent you some money through Apple Cash.
3: That's just humor me here real quick. What is the difference between Apple Cash and an Apple Wallet in your own words, Mom?
4: Well, the Apple Cash means I have that cash. And then I don't know what Apple Wallet is.
2: It's at just one point, she's like, did I convert U.S. dollars to apples? And I'm like, this isn't Animal Crossing. Like,
4: why do you have to say Apple Cash, Apple Wallet?
2: Because they're two different things. They're two
4: here an apple, there an apple, everywhere an apple, apple.
2: Okay. 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
11: Scattered showers and storms during the evening, partly cloudy overnight, lows in the lower 70s. For Thursday, many some pop-up afternoon storms, otherwise partly sunny, highs near 90, but expect better chances for showers and storms, some with heavy rain, both Friday and Saturday, highs upper 80s to near 90. From the Storm Track 9 Weather Center, I'm meteorologist David Glenn.
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2: Wow, it's only Wednesday?
1: You said that was so much.
2: This is brutal.
1: Energy.
2: This is rough.
1: Yeah. A long week, man. I feel like it's extra for Jordan because you just, like, in the last 3 weeks, you've gotten married.
2: Yeah.
1: You had your birthday.
2: Yep.
1: And you just want to, like, relax and be a retired person now.
2: I wish I could be a retired person, but, you know, the grind doesn't stop.
1: I will compliment that this is like your 10th day in a row wearing pants to the studio.
2: I'm really trying, man. I am really trying.
1: He's really just cycling through his outfits from Portugal. He's like,
2: I'm mixing them up, though. You never saw these pants with this shirt before. This
1: I
2: is
1: haven't.
2: A new one.
1: No, you look.
3: This
1: you
3: is
1: work
3: a good
1: at,
3: one.
1: You work at Zara. It looks great.
2: Thank you. Thank you.
1: The show is on.
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2: Yesterday, I was driving pretty late, nice night, driving home, windows down, and I don't know what struck me, but Jesse McCartney was the mood, so I was blasting this song with my windows down. I don't want just anyone to hold. I don't want my love to go to waste. Beautiful Soul, right?
3: Yeah.
2: Great song.
3: Sure.
2: Old school song, millennial song.
3: Right.
2: It's 12:30 at night. I was driving home pretty late, and my windows are down, and I'm at a stoplight, and I look over, and a dude is just staring me down, like... What is happening, man?
3: Yeah.
2: I'm sure I was a character in his story at that point.
4: Right, right. Well, you're at that. We're all connected, Eric.
2: Yeah,
4: you were each characters in each other's stories.
2: Previously, I said it was like Terry Crews and Bruce Almighty. It was Terry Crews and Click, Adam Sandler.
3: Mm-hmm. Yes, okay.
2: That's what I was thinking of. Mm-hmm. But what is your guilty pleasure song? Like, no matter when, where you're playing it, and just like you don't care, you're singing along. Audrey, what was yours?
4: Mine is Fishing in the Dark by Nitty Gritty Dirt Band.
3: I've never heard of this.
2: Yes, you have.
4: This is a great song.
5: You and me go fishing in the dark.
3: Oh, this song, yeah. I know this song.
4: I put this on, I'm in.
2: So Minnesotan of you.
4: Wow.
2: This is just Minnesota State Fair.
4: I love this song so much.
2: It's a great song. This and
5: in the middle of the night, just moving.
2: This one's a little twangy for like my dad's old like catalog, but you know what was really big for him and my mom was Doobie Brothers, Old Black Water.
4: Old Black Water.
2: It's like in the same vein as that.
4: Yeah.
2: Jordan, what was your song?
3: Nelly Furtado, Do It.
2: Do it.
3: Yes.
2: This right here. Oh wait, no.
4: Nope.
2: That's my song. This is NSYNC pop.
6: This isn't a guilty pleasure, Eric. This is just a pleasure. You don't love this song.
2: I love it so much.
6: Yeah.
2: Have you ever seen me do the choreography to this, Audrey?
4: No.
2: I know
3: he knows all of it.
2: I kind of scaled it back now that I'm a little older.
3: She said, "Get up and do it."
2: I will. I did it in the Pride Parade the other day, but yeah.
4: Nice.
3: Yeah, he did.
4: Amazing.
2: My buddy. My

0: buddies Mark and Trace.
1: Play my song. Yeah.
0: We learned the choreography for it.
2: Like
0: in college.
2: I said, not guilty, just the pleasure.
0: We thought it would help get us girls.
2: Had that work, did it?
0: I don't know that that's the reason I have a girlfriend right now.
2: Okay.
0: But it's
2: okay.
0: not the reason.
2: Yet to be seen.
0: If she saw that, she'd break
1: right.
0: up with me. I'm sorry. So yours was Do It, Nelly.
2: Yeah, Nelly
0: played
2: Furtado.
0: The wrong song. So this song right here. Really?
2: Yes, it's so girly, bubblegum pop.
0: B-side.
2: Yeah, and I love this song.
1: Okay. I was saying earlier, my mom put this album on my iPod shuffle when I was like six.
2: Mom's a real one.
0: You had an iPod at six? That's wild. Which shuffle did you have?
1: 35.
0: Describe the look of the iPod shuffle for you, Audrey, as the 24-year-old on the show.
1: I think it had a screen.
0: Oh, yeah. Okay. Well, that was like new.
1: Yeah. It was
0: none of the shuffles had screens. That was
1: no,
0: the whole point.
1: No, that's the Nano, I think.
0: No, the Nano had screens. The shuffle had no screen.
1: And then it was my iPod Nano.
0: Because the original shuffle looked like a little stick of gum. It was a white stick.
1: Yeah.
0: And then they started making them like little squares.
1: Yeah, my mom had one of those.
0: But they were called shuffles because you had no screen. So it would shuffle the music.
2: You just didn't know what you were getting.
0: You had a Nano at six? I had a Nano in high school.
1: My babysitter. Well, that would make sense, Eric, because when you were in high school, I was sick.
2: Funny enough, if you type in iPod Nano and look up images, the first thing that comes up is that Nelly Furtado album.
1: Yes!
2: That's hilarious. In the screen of a Nano.
0: What is your classic guilty pleasure song? You're playing it any time of the day. Doesn't matter. Puts you in a good mood. I want to put a new playlist together. So let us know. XYZ content on Instagram.
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26: Scattered showers and storms during the evening, partly cloudy overnight, lows in the lower 70s. For Thursday, many some pop-up afternoon storms, otherwise partly sunny, highs near 90, but expect better chances for showers and storms, some with heavy rain, both Friday and Saturday, highs upper 80s to near 90. From the Storm Track 9 Weather Center, I'm meteorologist David Glenn.
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3: XYZ with Eric Zachary, Mom's Hot Take. It's all brought to you by T-Mobile. My mom joining the show right now to go over what Apple Pay is versus Apple Wallet.
4: All right.
3: Oh, okay.
4: I admit I'm all confused with the apples. There's apples there. There's apples there. And I just don't get it all. And it's like,
5: there's apples here. There's apples there.
3: My mom called me yesterday after I was done with work and I didn't answer. I was like, you know what? I didn't actually see my phone ring, but I was just like having some like decompression time.
5: Sure, sure.
3: After about an hour, I'm like, I'll call her back.
5: Right.
3: I'm seeing her later today. So I was like, if I call her back,
5: no big deal.
3: Yeah. Right. So I called her back and she goes, hey, I need your help. And I was like, okay. So I'm trying to order food. And my Apple Cash isn't working. How do I move money into my Apple Cash? And I'm like, I just go, what are you trying to do? And she goes, well, I need Apple Cash and I don't have Apple Cash. I'm like, stop saying Apple Cash. I said, do you mean Apple Pay? And she goes, yeah, Apple Cash. I'm like, two different things. Stop. And I had to walk her through it. And we're going to talk about teaching your parents technology next on Mom's Hot Take.
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0: 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How? By playing Duffo. 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
3: A few scattered showers and storms during the evening, partly cloudy overnight, lows in the lower 70s. For Thursday, many some pop-up afternoon storms, otherwise partly sunny, highs near 90. But expect better chances for showers and storms, some with heavy rain, both Friday and Saturday, highs upper 80s to near 90. From the Storm Track 9 Weather Center, I'm meteorologist David Glenn.

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9: Tennessee Valley.
10: A few early evening showers and storms, otherwise partly cloudy overnight with lows, low 70s. More of the same for Thursday, partly sunny, highs near 90. A chance for mainly pop-up afternoon storms. A better chance for showers and storms both Friday and through the weekend. And at times, downpours could be heavy, highs mainly in the upper 80s. From the Storm Track 9 Weather Center, I'm meteorologist David Glenn.

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0: this July, Hits 96 is sending you to see Hilary Duff's The Lucky Me Tour. 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By playing Duffo. 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
3: A few scattered showers and storms during the evening, partly cloudy overnight, lows in the lower 70s. For Thursday, many some pop-up afternoon storms, otherwise partly sunny, highs near 90, but expect better chances for showers and storms, some with heavy rain, both Friday and Saturday, highs upper 80s to near 90. From the Storm Track 9 Weather Center, I'm meteorologist David Glenn.
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3: A few early evening showers and storms, otherwise partly cloudy overnight with lows, low 70s. More the same for Thursday, partly sunny, highs near 90. A chance for mainly pop-up afternoon storms. But better chances for showers and storms both Friday and through the weekend. And at times, downpours could be heavy, highs mainly in the upper 80s. From the Storm Track 9 Weather Center, I'm meteorologist David Glenn.

or something about a conservative regular girl that still can beat a bitch ass. 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
6: Tennessee Valley weather.
7: A few scattered showers and storms during the evening. Partly cloudy overnight. Lows in the lower 70s. For Thursday, may need some pop-up afternoon storms. Otherwise, partly sunny, highs near 90. But expect better chances for showers and storms. Some with heavy rain both Friday and Saturday. Highs upper 80s to near 90. From the Storm Track 9 Weather Center, I'm meteorologist David Glenn.
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7: A few early evening showers and storms, otherwise partly cloudy overnight with lows, low 70s. More of the same for Thursday, partly sunny, highs near 90. A chance for mainly pop-up afternoon storms. A better chance for showers and storms both Friday and through the weekend. And at times, downpours could be heavy, highs mainly in the upper 80s. From the Storm Track 9 Weather Center, I'm meteorologist David Glenn.

0: 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How? By playing Duffo. 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
3: A few scattered showers and storms during the evening, partly cloudy overnight, lows in the lower 70s. For Thursday, many some pop-up afternoon storms, otherwise partly sunny, highs near 90, but expect better chances for showers and storms, some with heavy rain, both Friday and Saturday, highs upper 80s to near 90. From the Storm Track 9 Weather Center, I'm meteorologist Stephen Glenn.
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2: weather. A few early evening showers and storms, otherwise partly cloudy overnight with lows, low 70s. More of the same for Thursday, partly sunny, highs near 90. A chance for mainly pop-up afternoon storms. A better chance for showers and storms both Friday and through the weekend. And at times, downpours could be heavy, highs mainly in the upper 80s. From the Storm Track 9 Weather Center, I'm meteorologist David Glenn.

0: 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How? By playing Duffo. 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
2: A few scattered showers and storms during the evening, partly cloudy overnight, lows in the lower 70s. For Thursday, many some pop-up afternoon storms, otherwise partly sunny, highs near 90. But expect better chances for showers and storms, some with heavy rain, both Friday and Saturday, highs upper 80s to near 90. From the Storm Track 9 Weather Center, I'm meteorologist David Glenn.
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4: weather. A few early evening showers and storms, otherwise partly cloudy overnight with lows low 70s. More of the same for Thursday, partly sunny, highs near 90, a chance for mainly pop-up afternoon storms, but better chances for showers and storms both Friday and through the weekend, and at times, downpours could be heavy, highs mainly in the upper 80s. From the Storm Track 9 Weather Center, I'm meteorologist David Glenn. Take your shoes off.

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5: Last year, I had back pain radiating down my right leg. The pain was so bad, I was willing to cut my leg off to stop the pain. I could barely walk and had to stoop over when I did just to take pressure off the spine. I'm John Morgan of Morgan & Morgan. In my professional career, I've represented thousands of people who've had herniated discs and issues with their neck and back, but never fully appreciated what they were going through until it was my turn. It's like trying to describe colors to a blind person who's never had sight. All I can tell you is it hurt like hell, but worse. My daily walk was gone, and that bothered me a great deal. 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
7: Tennessee Valley weather.
8: A few scattered showers and storms during the evening. Partly cloudy overnight, lows in the lower 70s. For Thursday, many some pop-up afternoon storms. Otherwise, partly sunny, highs near 90. But expect better chances for showers and storms. Some with heavy rain both Friday and Saturday. Highs upper 80s to near 90. From the Storm Track 9 Weather Center, I'm meteorologist David Glenn.
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0: Hillary Duff merch, and one lucky grand prize winner will score access to Hillary's VIP soundcheck party live in Nashville on July 30th. 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By playing Duffo. 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
10: Mostly clear skies this morning with a slight chance for an isolated shower or storm, then partly sunny today with additional chances for scattered storms, high temps around 90. Tonight, a few lingering storms possible with lows near 70. Friday, scattered to widespread chances for showers and storms, some of which could become strong to severe, high temperatures in the low 90s. From the Storm Track 9 Weather Center, I'm meteorologist Olivia.

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0: cut this one loose. I wouldn't even entertain the fact of keeping him around because...
1: Too fast.
0: Yeah. And how old are they?
1: She didn't give us an age.
0: It sounds,
1: but
0: like,
1: sounds
0: they're
1: like college-y.
0: Very young.
1: Yeah, college-y or high late, late high school, yeah.
0: So he's still figuring out how to be in a relationship. You already like, this ain't it. And good, I'm glad you're listening to those instincts. But don't stay in a relationship out of politeness, because my cousin, I'm not going to bust which one it was.
2: Uh-oh.
0: She stayed in a relationship out of politeness.
2: Uh-oh.
0: Ended up marrying the guy.
2: Oh, that's
0: and then about
2: very polite.
0: 8 months in, he said, I'm out. And she's like, I was only being nice marrying you. And she's the one that got stuck, right?
2: What?
0: But she married him because she felt she didn't want to hurt his feelings.
3: Wow.
1: Oh, wow.
0: That's, people
1: yeah.
0: get them, you get stuck. You
1: get
0: stuck.
2: Yeah.
0: So I would just do the right thing and let him go. You'll be fine. And he will, trust me, he will find a girl that loves all that.
1: The amount of guys that scare women away because they just,
2: it's
0: like, too much.
1: It's too much.
0: The guys think
1: once.
0: That's what they want.
1: I know. It's not.
0: And some girl, look, there is the perfect match for that boy out there.
1: Somewhere.
0: It's just not her.
2: Not her.
1: Maybe he'll end up at the Olympics someday and cry
0: right?
1: to try to get her back. Just like the Norwegian guy did.
4: Love letters. Love letters to Kelly.
3: Dear Kelly, you are the love expert.
0: I am.
3: I've listened for a while and I need your opinion on my relationship with my girlfriend. She is 18 and I'm 19. She moved in with me and my parents last year. She won't talk to my family or help around the house or work a job. My coworkers and my parents said that I need to leave her if things don't change, but I need your opinion on the subject. Should I make her leave or let her stay?
0: Why? What's the situation here? Is she escaping a harmful, scary situation? It's easy to say off the cuff, kick her out, but she's being disrespectful to your mother and your father to not chip in and pitch in. That is disrespectful. And she's showing you her character right now. So why would you want to be with someone who is lazy, who doesn't chip in, who doesn't say thank you, who doesn't do everything possible? If I was in a situation where I had to move in with my husband, let's just say I was dating someone and had, for whatever circumstances, move in with my boyfriend's family, I would be in the kitchen helping, let me do anything. This is showing you this girl's character. Why would you want to be with somebody like that? So listen to your friends and listen to Aunt Kelly. Listen to Aunt Kelly.
2: Aunt Kelly
0: says she's got to go. Now, if it's a dangerous situation, set her up with somewhere else. Or have your whole family sit down with this girl. Maybe she's never been given guidance to know this isn't how you act. Maybe she needs some good instruction. If she's coming from I don't know the situation. Is she coming from a really tragic, broken home? I'm going worst case scenario here. And maybe she's never been taught manners.
1: Mm.
0: And so maybe y'all just need to sit down before you kick her out. And explain to her, this isn't how we do things in this home. That we want you to stay, we want to help you, but you've got to start chipping in. Maybe she just needs to be shown the light. So there's a couple of, I kind of talked myself through that one, Al.
2: Yeah, I
0: went
2: you.
0: From kick her out to give her a chance. Give her a chance to make
2: you know,
0: it right.
2: You know, like you always say, you don't know the circumstances. Yeah,
0: I don't know the situation.
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6: Eastridge, traffic looking okay. Yeah, especially the Eastridge tubes, especially heading towards downtown Chattanooga. Coming in from Blue Ridge, coming in from Birchwood, coming in from Kimball. I don't see any problems. Buckle up. We'll keep you updated with traffic. Be careful.
7: Tennessee Valley weather.
8: Mostly clear skies this morning with a slight chance for an isolated shower or storm. Then partly sunny today with additional chances for scattered storms. High temps around 90. Tonight, a few lingering storms possible with lows near 70. Friday, scattered to widespread chances for showers and storms, some of which could become strong to severe. High temperatures in the low 90s. From the Storm Track 9 Weather Center, I'm meteorologist Olivia Glass.
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0: anything. I didn't react to his body. By the way, he did look great. But so he had a turntable. He had music on. And it was just across from me on a little table. And I'm sitting on the couch. So he walks between, he stands between me and the turntable, puts his back toward me. And he leans over. He's like, let me adjust this. And he bends over to adjust the music with the little red shorts in my face.
1: Not the
2: this
1: little
2: is
1: red
2: not,
1: shorts.
2: Like a bad SNL skit.
3: This is awesome.
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3: this.
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3: So awesome.
1: The little red shorts.
3: Mm-hmm.
0: They were, and that's it. And so it was shortly after that. I said, okay, well, I'm going to go home. And he's like, you're leaving? I'm like, yes. I'm leaving. I'm going to go home.
3: Oh, this is the greatest. I wonder what was next. You've never wondered what was going to happen next?
0: I've never wondered, no.
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18: Tennessee Valley weather.
19: Partly sunny skies for today with a chance for scattered showers and storms. High temperatures around 90. Tonight, a few lingering storms possible with lows near 70. Friday and Saturday hold scattered to widespread chances for showers and storms, some of which could become strong to severe. High temperatures in the upper 80s to lower 90s. From the Storm Track 9 Weather Center, I'm meteorologist Olivia Glass.
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0: Chattanooga's home for hit music. We are Hits 96. How you doing out there? Thursday, we're getting closer and closer to the weekend. And don't forget, tomorrow is Free Ticket Friday. I'll be broadcasting live from the Chattanooga Coffee Company. If you come by and say hello, you could win tickets to maybe Dollywood, Soaky Mountain, or Dollywood Splash Country, or maybe even a few concert tickets. We'll give you details tomorrow. And also, tomorrow is the last day to get in for Duffo, our Hillary Duff-themed bingo party. Now, if you would like to be a part of it, be listening for Mature, her latest song. When you hear it, be caller 9 at 423-642-9636. 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
1: weather. Sunny skies for today with a chance for scattered showers and storms. High temperatures around 90. Tonight, a few lingering storms possible with lows near 70. Friday and Saturday hold scattered to widespread chances for showers and storms, some of which could become strong to severe. High temperatures in the upper 80s to lower 90s. From the Storm Track 9 Weather Center, I'm meteorologist Olivia Glass.
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Billie Eilish and I have something in common. We both were not invited to Taylor's wedding. I know, kind of broke my heart a little bit, but I am okay now. Someone actually did get an invite and chose not to go. I'll tell you who that person was coming up at 12:10 in our Daily Scoop.

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nothing about a conservative regular girl that still can beat a bitch ass. 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

0: DJ Kev here with Hits 96. When it comes to your child's screen time, how many fights have you had this summer since they've been out of school? I'm pretty sure it has been a lot, and if it has, I'm sorry. 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Or how much screen time do you want your child to have? 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Please do me one favor, though. 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
10: Tennessee Valley weather.
11: Partly sunny skies for today, with a chance for scattered showers and storms. High temperatures around 90. Tonight, a few lingering storms possible, with lows near 70. Friday and Saturday hold scattered to widespread chances for showers and storms, some of which could become strong to severe. High temperatures in the upper 80s to lower 90s. From the Storm Track 9 Weather Center, I'm meteorologist Olivia Glass.
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0: DJ Kev with Hit Science 6. If you're going to be outside today, please do me two favors. Number one, drink plenty of water. Don't want you to get heat stroke because that's real. And number two, wear your sunscreen. Now, believe it or not, there are still places that people miss when it comes to sunscreen. I can kind of see how it happens. The top two places people miss with sunscreen include the bridge of your nose and your eyelids. Yes, your eyelids are very vulnerable, and believe it or not, they account for 5 to 10% of all skin cancer cases. Now, other places that we miss on our body include your ears, which I can imagine looks kind of bad when you get sunburned there, your scalp, the tops of your toes, sunburned toes sound super painful, the backs of your knees, and your armpits. So please, wear your sunscreen today.
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13: Sunny skies for today with a chance for scattered showers and storms. High temperatures around 90. Tonight, a few lingering storms possible with lows near 70. Friday and Saturday hold scattered to widespread chances for showers and storms, some of which could become strong to severe. High temperatures in the upper 80s to lower 90s. From the Storm Track 9 Weather Center, I'm meteorologist Olivia Glass.
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0: 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Follow us and we'll greatly appreciate it. You can see all the crazy fun things that we do here at Hits 96. 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Now, coming up, 12:10, we got our Daily Scoop, and we're talking about the Taylor Swift wedding. Yes, I know you may be tired of it, but I find it interesting that people who got invites, they actually turned it down. And one celebrity said, you know what, I wanted to go, but I actually would rather play golf. And I'll tell you who that person was next hour.
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1: Partly sunny skies for today, with a chance for scattered showers and storms. High temperatures around 90. Tonight, a few lingering storms possible, with lows near 70. Friday and Saturday hold scattered to widespread chances for showers and storms, some of which could become strong to severe. High temperatures in the upper 80s to lower 90s. From the Storm Track 9 Weather Center, I'm meteorologist Olivia Glass.
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Well, it comes as no surprise that Harry Styles was not at Taylor Swift's wedding. That might have been a little awkward. But one celebrity did get an invite and decided that he would rather play golf. And I'll tell you who that was after Zara Larsson. On the way now, it's What I Want here on Hits 96. She

0: Zara Larsson here on the home of the Kid Craddock Morning Show, Hits 96. Now, when it comes to Taylor and Travis's wedding, everybody who was anybody wanted to be at Madison Square Gardens as Taylor and Travis tied the knot. Now, of course, we know Blake Lively wasn't there, Harry Styles wasn't there, Meghan Markle wasn't there, but they weren't invited, which kind of makes sense. But Charles Barkley actually had an invite. Now, Charles Barkley, as you know, is an NBA Hall of Famer. He is on Inside the NBA. He's a very funny guy, terrible golfer, but he said, I've met Travis and his brother. They're great. I love him. I met Taylor one time. But, you know, I don't do weddings. I don't do funerals. I don't want to get dressed up. And I'd much rather play golf. So Charles decided that he would rather be on the green instead of at Madison Square Gardens, which I kind of understand. But if it were me, I would have went just to see everything because I heard the food was amazing.
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12: weather. Partly sunny skies for today, with a chance for scattered showers and storms. High temperatures around 90. Tonight, a few lingering storms possible, with lows near 70. Friday and Saturday hold scattered to widespread chances for showers and storms, some of which could become strong to severe. High temperatures in the upper 80s to lower 90s. From the Storm Track 9 Weather Center, I'm meteorologist Olivia Glass. Hey.

Couple things coming up between now and 1:30. Of course, we have Mature, Hillary Duff's new song. That'll get it. Once you hear it, be caller 9, and you can come join us at Wonderlinger for Duffo. Also, can your bank fire you because of your job? The answer is actually yes. I'll tell you which celebrity got fired from a bank because of their profession. All the way now, though, is Dracula on Hits 96.

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0: Dominique Fike here on the Home of the Kid Craddock Morning Show. Do me a favor. If you are at work right now, or maybe you are on your work's Wi-Fi, do not Google Cherie DeVille. Because if you know who she is, you know she's a mattress actress. If you didn't know, now you do. Now, according to her, she says that she was fired from Bank of America, or debanked, where they close all her accounts because of her, you know, her job. Because, you know, she does, you know, adult film. And she says that she was being discriminated against and they just shut down all of her accounts. Which, legally, yes, they can do that. But my thing is this. If whoever Diddy had as a bank, had as a banking service, didn't get rid of him for all the baby oil he was buying, they can surely allow Cherie DeVille to keep her account open.
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2: Tennessee Valley weather.
3: Partly sunny skies for today, with a chance for scattered showers and storms. High temperatures around 90. Tonight, a few lingering storms possible, with lows near 70. Friday and Saturday hold scattered to widespread chances for showers and storms, some of which could become strong to severe. High temperatures in the upper 80s to lower 90s. From the Storm Track 9 Weather Center, I'm meteorologist Olivia Glass.
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3: 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A man in Virginia Beach, in a now viral video, was seen being chased by local authorities. When the police were closing in on him, he got in his little karate stance and threw a spin kick. Somehow, the officer ducked the kick, tackled the wannabe karate kid, and he was promptly arrested. 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But seriously, what did you think was going to happen? You have four or five cops chasing you. So if you drop one officer, what do you think the other four are going to do? This is not a movie, dog. 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
9: Tennessee Valley weather.
10: Partly sunny skies for today, with a chance for scattered showers and storms. High temperatures around 90. Tonight, a few lingering storms possible, with lows near 70. Friday and Saturday hold scattered to widespread chances for showers and storms, some of which could become strong to severe. High temperatures in the upper 80s to lower 90s. From the Storm Track 9 Weather Center, I'm meteorologist Olivia Glass.
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Got an opportunity for you to come join us for Delfo. 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

Chattanooga's home for hit music. We are Hits 96. Hopefully you're doing well. Lunch has been great. Now, coming up after Ella Langley, I'll announce the winner of those tickets to Neo and Akon. All I need you to do is text me. How much screen time do you want your kids to have during the summer? 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

0: Congratulations to Brenda Sanchez. She just picked up tickets to see Ne-Yo and Akon in Atlanta. Now, if you would like to win, be listening tomorrow for an opportunity for you to get in to win. I will talk to you on Friday. And don't forget, it is Free Ticket Friday tomorrow, and I'll be broadcasting live from the Chattanooga Coffee Company. I'll tell you what time I'm going to be out there, and I'll tell you what you need to do in order to win some great prizes. So make sure you stay locked into us, all right? Gino D is on the way next. Have a great rest of your day. Until tomorrow, stay safe and stay blessed.
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0: Sienna Spiral right there on Hits 96, Chattanooga's number one hit music station. Gino D officially signing in. Welcome to the afternoon show, and away we go. Once again, it's all about Hillary Duff. If you hear Hillary Duff's Mature, you want to be caller number 9 at 423-642-9636, and that will get you into our bingo party. Duffo is what we're calling it, happening on Saturday over at Wanderlinger. This is one of your final chances to get in to see the queen of millennials, Hillary Duff, at a sold-out show in either Franklin or Nashville. We have tickets to both shows, and all you need to do is win a game of bingo. Opportunities coming up all afternoon long, so keep listening for that song. At 6 o'clock, we got a special guest joining me. Her name is Bella Lamb from right here in Chattanooga. We're going to be highlighting her brand-new song, Boot First. She also has a big weekend ahead of her. Two shows, Riverfront Nights, as well as a show at the Whiskey Cowgirl. And we're going to play her new song, Boot First, as I mentioned, too. Lots to look forward there. Plus, Olivia Rodrigo vinyl up for grabs. We'll be in the know, food news. And it's a good old-fashioned throwback Thursday. Looking forward to all of that and more. So keep listening. After the break, we're going to hear from Tame Impala. We got Pitbull, Bruno Mars, and all your favorites. You want to hear anything special? Text me, 423-642-9636. It's Hits.
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on our Instagram right now. You can put yourself in the running for some Olivia Rodrigo vinyl. In fact, there's an opportunity to score not just one album, but all three. Get the whole collection of Olivia Rodrigo on vinyl. But you got to participate. Hit us up at Hits 96 Radio. 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

and Chris Brown. That's Mutt right here on Hits 96, Chattanooga's number one hit music station. If you have some ideas about the new Northgate Mall, Friends of Hickson wants to hear from you. We'll talk about it next for In the Know.

0: Benson Boone, brand new music from him right here on Hits 96, The Time of My Life. Let's get in the know, shall we? The community is invited to share their vision for Northgate Mall at an upcoming Hixson meeting. It's going to be taking place on Wednesday, July 15th over at Valley Brook Golf Club, right on Valley Brook Road in Hixson. Again, that's next week, 8 to 9 a.m. This is where people will be aiming to gather so we can get some public input on the redevelopment plans for the aging shopping center. This gathering is organized by Friends of Hixson and will mark the second visioning session dedicated to reimagining the Northgate Mall and its surrounding area. The meeting provides a platform for community members to share their ideas, their preferences, all regarding potential uses of the property, design concepts, gathering space, open areas, and other elements that could help transform Northgate into a revitalized neighborhood hub. If you have ideas, this is the meeting to go to for sure. 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It's also posted up there as well. 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

Sunny D is still celebrating USA in a big, big way with their USA celebration packs, and they sent me a special gift, which is kind of cool. We'll go over everything and more with food news coming up next after the weekend. It's Cry For Me on Hits 96. 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

0: Us in Midnight Sun on Hits 96, Chattanooga's number one hit music station. We got Hillary Duff tickets up for grabs, giving away on Saturday. If you want in on the bingo game so you can win those tickets, listen for her song Mature, and I'll give you a heads up. It's happening this 3 o'clock hour. Yeah, sometime between now and 4 o'clock, you are going to hear her song Mature. And when you do, you want to be caller number 9 at 423-642-9636. You and a friend will get to play bingo on Saturday over at Wanderlinger. Join us for some brunch, and you'll be able to hopefully win some bingo and take home tickets to see her live. Our grand prize, VIP soundcheck party access for her show in Nashville that sold out on July 30th. If you want to go, listen for her song Mature, happening sometime this hour. For our food news today, Summer just got a little bit of an upgrade. Sunny D, I love Sunny D. Grew up drinking Sunny D, just absolutely enjoy it. They introduced their exclusive USA celebration packs. Of course, it was in honor of 4th of July, but they're lasting all summer long. All across the country, it's for a limited time. Special edition are designed to bring a splash of Americana to summer gatherings, making them a must-have for fans of the iconic beverage. Tangy Original is the flavor, of course, and they've put a festive addition to barbecues, lake days, fireworks displays, backyard parties, you name it, you can get it. They got 18 and 24 packs. And in fact, they sent me this really cool package of an insulated picnic basket, also a blanket and some popcorn for my own summer adventures. And I'm going to do a video on our Instagram. You'll be able to check it out as well. I'm not sure if you can actually pick up the Sunny D gear, if this is a limited edition, special edition type stuff. But it's super cool. Super cool of Sunny D to do that. So get the USA Celebration Packs while in stores, and you can learn all about it at hits96.com. That is your food news for this afternoon. Keep listening for Hillary Duff.
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0: Dominic Fike right there with Baby Doll. It's Hits 96. Congratulations to Melissa. She was calling number 9 at 423-642-9636. And Melissa will be joining us on Saturday over at Wanderlinger for our Hillary Duff Bingo Party. We're going to play, I think it's 5 games of bingo. Each time we announce a winner, that person's going to walk away with tickets to see Hillary Duff live, whether that be in Franklin, Tennessee on the 29th, or our grand prize to see her on the 30th in Nashville. Both sold out shows. The cool thing is about the grand prize, if you end up winning that game, you're going to go see her live, but not only go to the show, you get VIP soundcheck party status with the one and only Hillary Duff. We're going to give away a bunch of merch as well, so hopefully you are going to get in. You still have some opportunities. It could happen again. In fact, I know it's going to happen again between now and 7 o'clock. If you hear her song Mature, you want to be caller number 9 at 423-642-9636. And you too could join us on Saturday for Duffo over at Wanderlinger off of Station Street. They got a perfect brunch all planned for us. It's going to be great. Food and drink available for purchase. But you got to win to get in. Wish you the best of luck. Keep listening. Her song Mature will play again, and you can get into Duffo. Congratulations to Melissa. It's Hits 96.
1: 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How? 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
2: I-24 eastbound, we get an accident right after you pass I-59. Traffic on 24 eastbound slowing down before you get to the Hamilton County line. Also, northbound traffic on I-59 slowing down as well. Once you're past that accident, you're good all the way to I-75. Westbound 24, 12 or 13 minutes from the top of the ridge cut to downtown. 153 looks good between I-75 and the AM-75 southbound. We get an accident just south of exit 20. They have moved everything out of the roadway. Just a bit slow through there. Northbound on 75, everything looks good. And watch out for an accident, Bonnie Oaks at Campbell.
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0: Alex Warren, Fever Dream, it's Hits 96, Chattanooga's number one hit music station, home of the Kikratic Morning Show. Thanks so much for joining me today for your Celebrity Beat. We're going to dive into the 2026 Emmy nominees. They were announced yesterday. The medical drama The Pitt, one of my new favorite shows, cleaned up with 25 nominations. And Hacks was close behind with 24, which is actually a record for a comedy series in a single year to be nominated that many times. So those are the two frontrunners for sure. Other shows with double-digit nominations include Widow's Bay, Pluribus, Beef, DTF St. Louis, Saturday Night Live, and Spider Noir. When it comes to snubs, that included pretty much everything that Taylor Sheridan, as usual, except for Tulsa King, which ended up getting a nod in the stunt coordination category. Other shows that got shut out include I Love LA, Industry, Elsbeth, The Lowdown, The Fall and Rise of Reggie Dinkins, as well as St. Denis Medical. Also, nothing for Matlock, meaning Kathy Bates is actually going to sit this year out. Kristen Bell and Adam Brody were not nominated for their roles in Nobody Wants This, even though they made the cut last year in 2025. There will also be no nomination for Eric Dane for his work on Euphoria. However, someone did get a nomination after their passing. That was Rob Reiner for his guest work on The Bear. The Emmys go down Monday, September 14th on NBC. Taylor Swift's friend Mariska Hargitay, she is going to be hosting, and she's a nominee herself for the HBO documentary My Mom Jane. If you want to get a full list of all the nominees and categories, it's up on our website now, hits96.com. My name is Gino D, and I walk the celebrity beat.
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5: And 24 eastbound, still busy from that accident right after you pass I-59. So give yourself a little extra time getting from Nickajack Lake to I-59. Then it looks good to downtown. From downtown to the split, it's going to be about 12 or 13 minutes. Westbound 24, about 12 or 13 minutes from the top of the ridge cut to downtown. Southbound 27 already lining up to get onto 24 westbound. 153 northbound, a little busy toward the dam. There's a broken down vehicle north of the dam before you get to DuPont Parkway. Everything's out of the roadway there. 75 southbound, still cleaning up that accident just south of exit 20. Everything out of the roadway there. Northbound on 75, everything looks good.
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1: And 24 eastbound, still some slow spots between Nickajack Lake and I-59. That accident right after you pass I-59. Once you get to downtown, it's going to be about 11 or 12 minutes to get to the split. Westbound 24, 7 or 8 minutes from the bottom of the ridge cut to downtown. There is that accident as you pass downtown, everything off on the right shoulder there. Southbound 27 lined up to get onto 24 westbound. 153 is good between I-75 and the dam. 75 southbound, still that accident working just south of exit 20. Everything off on the right shoulder there. Northbound on 75 is good. Watch out for an accident. Wilcox just east of the tunnel.
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0: Ella Langley, choosing Texas right here on Hits 96. We're Chattanooga's number one hit music station. I'd like to say congratulations to Kim and Karina for being caller number 9 at Hits 90 at 423-642-9636. We had someone that wasn't able to go to the Duffo, so they let us know. So I was able to choose two winners that round. And now Karina and Kim will be joining us Saturday, Wanderlinger. You need to be there to win. That is part of the game. So hopefully if you've qualified, you'll be able to make it. We're going to be over on Station Street 11 to 1. We're going to be playing Duffo, a.k.a. Bingo, for Hillary Duff tickets. We still have more spots available. We're doing this the rest of the afternoon. It just might happen another time here before 7 o'clock, so keep listening. If you hear Hillary's Mature, be caller number 9. And then all day Friday, same thing. You hear her song, call us, and you'll be able to join us over at Wanderlinger, 11 a.m. for Bingo, to win tickets to see her live, VIP access, and more. Get the details. Also, more opportunities to get in. We'll be picking some online winners tomorrow. That's at hits96.com. We're going to celebrate Throwback Thursday right now. Go all the way back to July 9th, 2008, to play the number one song from back in the day. It was from her second studio album, One of the Boys. Katy Perry had the number one song. It was I Kissed a Girl. The song topped the U.S. Billboard Hot 100 chart for 7 consecutive weeks, and it was the 1,000th number one song of the rock era. Here it is, Katy Perry, I Kissed a Girl, for Throwback Thursday on Hits 96.
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0: Traffic.
1: And 24 eastbound, still some slow spots between Nickajack Lake and I-59. Once you're past that accident, you're good all the way to I-75. Westbound 24, 7 or 8 minutes from the bottom of the ridge cut to downtown. Southbound 27 lined up to get onto 24 westbound. Southbound 153 slowing down approaching I-75, mostly for traffic getting onto 75 northbound. Southbound 75, still that accident just south of exit 20. Everything off on the right shoulder. Traffic a bit slow through there. Northbound 75 is good. Watch out for an accident at Ringgold Road at Weldon Drive.
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Bruno Mars, Risking It All on Hits 96, the only song that we have on our playlist that features a mariachi band right here on Hits 96. What are you doing this weekend? Any plans? Don't worry, we got a segment just for you to tell you what's happening this weekend so you can go have some fun. It's up next on Hits.

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2: All right, if you're looking for some weekend plans, here are three fantastic ways to spend your weekend. First up, tomorrow night, it's Nightfall, the free summer concert series happening over at Miller Plaza. 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They'll kick things off at 7 p.m. For more info on Nightfall, go to nightfallchattanooga.com. We'll see you out there on Friday for sure. Next up on Saturday evening, it's the Q and Brew happening at the Chattanooga Zoo from 6 to 9. 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And last but not least, if you're looking for some laughs this weekend, do not miss Survivor Prov. This is an improv comedy show that's happening on Saturday night, 7:30, over at the Barlery, right off of Main Street. In fact, I am hosting, being a member of Improv Chattanooga, and we are so looking forward to this one. It's going to be great. A hilarious take on the epic television show Survivor with all of your favorite improv games. 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That is your weekend lineup. Three things to do this weekend right here in Chattanooga. 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
8: And 24 eastbound, couple of slow spots between the Hamilton County, Marion County line and Wildwood. And then once you're past Wildwood, it's good to downtown. About 11 or 12 minutes from downtown to the split. Westbound 24, 6 or 7 minutes from the bottom of the ridge cut to downtown. Southbound 27 lined up to get onto 24 westbound. 153 northbound, a little busy toward the dam, nothing to worry about. Good news, 75 southbound, that accident just south of exit 20, that's all been cleared out of the way. Northbound 75 is good. Watch out for an accident, Ringle Road at Weldon Drive.
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1: And 24 eastbound, couple of slow spots between the Hamilton County, Marion County line and Wildwood. And then once you're past Wildwood, it's good to downtown. About 11 or 12 minutes from downtown to the split. Westbound 24, 6 or 7 minutes from the bottom of the ridge cut to downtown. Southbound 27 lined up to get onto 24 westbound. 153 northbound, a little busy toward the dam, nothing to worry about. Good news, 75 southbound, that accident just south of exit 20, that's all been cleared out of the way. Northbound 75 is good. Watch out for an accident at Ringgold Road at Weldon Drive.
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Benson Boone, The Time of My Life on Hits 96. Amy ended up being caller number 9 when she heard Hillary Duff's Mature, and now Amy will be joining us at Wanderlinger in order to play bingo for Hillary Duff tickets. That is how we do it. Happened a handful of times today. Could happen again. We still got about an hour left. If not, tomorrow. Tomorrow you want to start listening at 10 a.m. again with DJ Kev. Your last opportunity will be tomorrow to get into our Duffo game. Again, that's bingo for Hillary Duff tickets that we're doing on Saturday over at Wanderlinger. You can get the details and sign up for a more opportunity to win. That's a good fail-safe. If you weren't able to get through on the phones, if you sign up online, we're going to pick a whole bunch of online winners tomorrow as well. We'll be calling some people and inviting them to play bingo for Hillary Duff tickets. Again, happening at Wanderlinger. Get the details, hits96.com. And special congratulations to Amy for being caller number 9. Up next, we've got Bella Lamb joining me live in studio. She has a new song that she'd like to give a Hits 96 debut to. It's called Boot First. Bella is very busy as of late. We're going to go through everything and talk about two shows that she has coming up on Saturday.

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2: Traffic.
3: And a busy ride, 24 eastbound, 20 to 25 minutes from I-59 to downtown, and then 14 or 15 minutes from downtown to the split. Westbound 24, 7 or 8 minutes from the bottom of the ridge cut to downtown. Southbound 27, still lining up to get onto 24 westbound. 153 is good between I-75 and the dam. 75 is good between Cleveland and Dalton. Watch out for an accident, Highway 58 at Murray Hills Drive.
4: 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The pecan chicken salad sandwich is back with grapes, apples and celery sliced fresh in restaurant. Arby's, we have the meats.
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0: Taylor Swift, I Knew It, I Knew Ya, right here on Hits 96, Chattanooga's number one hit music station. Joining me now in studio from right here in Chattanooga, we like to welcome back Bella Lamb. Hi, Bella.
1: Hey, how you doing?
0: I'm doing very well. Thank you once again for stopping by and sharing some new music with us.
1: Yeah, absolutely. Thank you for having me.
0: Of course. Always welcome here. Good friend of Hits 96 now. And we're going to get to your song Boot first. Exciting. It's streaming now. It's everywhere. We want people to enjoy as much as possible. I know there's a TikTok line dance and everything else, and we'll get into that. But first, I want to talk about your schedule a little bit because you've been busy. No rest for the wicked. Absolutely. First, let's go back, a few weeks now. Let's just do CMA Fest.
1: Oh, yeah.
0: That was a big deal. You were able to do all kinds of different things in Nashville, meet people, interviews, performances. So how was, wrapped up in a little nutshell, how was CMA?
1: It was a dream come true is what it was. Yeah. I had a meet and greet. I shared my meet and greet with Waka Flocka Flame.
0: Oh, my, really?
1: Like, yeah, he was standing right next to me the entire time.
0: How funny.
1: And we did our meet and greet together, and I got to meet some people I really look up to, and I got to play some shows and finally meet some fans that came and saw me and said hey, and it was just a dream come true.
0: Very cool. Yeah, because you have they're always growing TikTok audience, and social media has been growing right from the start now, which has been great to see and watch. And now going to these little bit bigger cities, these bigger events, people are now coming out to see you, which has to be exciting.
1: It's so exciting. I can't believe that I get to do this for my job.
0: And yeah.
1: I dreamt about this since I was a little girl.
0: Sure.
1: And now it's finally happened.
0: To actually kind of see it has to be somewhat surreal.
1: Oh, yeah. Sometimes I'm like, can somebody pitch me? Am I dreaming?
0: Right. And speaking of Nashville, obviously the Grand Ole Opry is there, and you've been nominated now for a couple of awards, the Josie Awards. Explain what this is for people who do not know.
1: Yeah, it's just an award show for independent artists, and I was nominated for Best Rising Star and Best Music Video for my last single, Take It Out of My Guitar, and I'm just so excited. I can't wait to walk that red carpet at the Grand Ole Opry and all that. It's going to be great.
0: That's going to be a fantastic experience. Super exciting. And speaking of awards, people here in Chattanooga know, also nominated for the Best of the Best Awards.
1: Mm-hmm.
0: We'll find out who wins in the next couple of months.
1: Yeah.
0: But that's an honor all in itself. That's being voted on by your own city here.
1: Yeah, I'm grateful that they thought to nominate me. And I love Chattanooga. Everybody knows I bleed blue and gold.
0: Yeah.
1: So I was just so excited.
0: Yeah, that's very cool. It's an honor to be recognized. And when it comes down to it, it's a popularity contest. People win whatever, but to be recognized by the city and to kind of have some fun, and they always do a nice job with the awards and stuff. So that's congratulations on all of that.
1: Well,
0: that's pretty fantastic. Absolutely.
1: It.
0: And on the 4th of July, you celebrated in a big, big way. You were able to team up with the Chattanooga Football Club to sing the national anthem over their debut game at Erlanger Park.
1: Yeah.
0: Pretty huge.
1: That was such an experience. I'd been wanting to go see a game at Erlanger Park.
0: Mm-hmm.
1: And for it to be this game that I was able to sing the national anthem.
0: For it to be soccer.
1: Soccer. I was saying it was like the Chattanooga Football Club, but it's soccer at a baseball stadium. It's all very confusing. And I'm just a girl who holds the mic and sings.
0: That's it.
1: But I had the best time. And I'm so honored that they allowed me to sing on such a momentous occasion.
0: Absolutely. I mean,
1: insane.
0: If there's anybody paying attention to the national anthem at that point, it's because it's the 4th of July.
1: Yeah.
0: American spirits high, of course, at that time. It's still going on. The World Cup, the Team USA was still in it. I mean, it was a lot going on for that American spirit for you to be kind of that representation. Must have been a really cool thing, too.
1: It was so fun.
0: And now we're trudging right along. And this Saturday, it's a 2-for-1 night.
1: Mm-hmm.
0: This is a big deal. You got Riverfront Nights, which is awesome. Going to be opening it up, kicking off for their festivities on Saturday. And then later on in the evening, you'll be at Whiskey Cowgirl.
1: Mm-hmm.
0: I'm sure you've done these two-in-one days before. How is it as an artist?
1: Yeah.
0: It must be a lot.
1: It's a lot, but it's really fulfilling that people want to hear me so bad that I have to play two shows in one day.
0: Oh, what a problem,
1: right? I mean, yeah, oh my gosh, woe is me.
0: Yeah.
1: I like to say, even if I don't get sleep right now, that's just me getting my name out there and living a little bit.
0: Right.
1: You know what I mean?
0: Right.
1: And it's uncomfortable, but it's so much fun, and I cannot wait. So, 7 o'clock at Riverfront Nights, and then the unofficial Riverfront Nights after party at Whiskey Cowgirl at 10 o'clock.
0: There we go. Perfect. So you guys can get the 2-in-1, and go to both shows. Riverfront Nights, you'll be able to go and enjoy everything that they have going off. You'll be kicking off the show, kind of like an opening act type thing.
1: Yeah.
0: I know they have a great tribute band and everything playing. And then later on, if you want to see more of Bella, go to Whiskey Cowgirl. And all the details are on Bella's socials. Of course, you can go to her website, Bella Lamb Music, all linked up, of course, at hits96.com as well. And I'm assuming you're going to be playing this new song, Boot, first at both shows.
1: Both shows?
0: Both shows.
1: You know it.
0: You have to. So this one, before we get into this, there is also a TikTok line dance that's kind of been done. Did you have anything to do with that, or is this a fan thing? How did this work out?
1: Yeah, so Maddie Marie Kay, I followed her on Instagram for the longest time, and she choreographed a line dance, which was so honored. I was the biggest fan of her. She has a boot wall. I don't know if you follow her.
0: No,
1: she has a massive
0: boot
1: wall, and I was like, she's a line dancer. She's a fashion,
0: sure.
1: And I was just so honored that she did my line dance. So I was like, you know what? I'm going to do a giveaway.
0: Yeah.
1: And if people do the line dance, they can win $250 to get their own pair of boots.
0: There
1: we go.
0: So you can go boot first.
1: Yeah.
0: So get the details again. It's on Bella's socials. Where is the best way to follow you? I know you're on TikTok and all of that. Where can we go?
1: All of my socials are at It's Bella Lam, ItsBellaLam. And also, if you want to follow my Facebook, that's different, Bella Lam Music. Yeah, all linked up on your page.
0: Yeah, it's all linked up on the page, of course. But just in case, people can go there. And all social media platforms, you want to follow Bella Lam. So here it is, Boot First. What should we know about the song real quick before we play it?
1: Yeah, it's just an all or nothing kind of song. I'm an all or nothing kind of girl. I'm either doing it without thinking or overthinking it entirely. And that's just what the song's about. It's a fun little summer anthem that you can play it on the lake, at the beach, windows down in the car.
0: Sure.
1: Yeah.
0: All right. Cool. We're going to play it right here. And after today, it's available by request, too, here on Hits 96 at all times. 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Again, Saturday night, Riverfront Nights, then Whiskey Cowgirl. Follow her on socials. Congratulations on all the awards and the nominations and all that stuff. We wish you the best of luck. And you're going to keep us posted here at Hits, right?
1: Well, absolutely.
0: Absolutely. Thank you, Bella, for coming in. We appreciate
1: it.
0: Here she is. It's Boot First on Hits 96.

0: 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By playing Duffo. 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
3: And we're looking good around Chattanooga at this point. 24 eastbound, still about 20 minutes from I-59 to downtown. Then about 11 or 12 minutes to get from downtown to the split. Westbound 24, just a bit slow passing downtown. 153 looks good between I-75 and the AM-75, moving well both ways between Cleveland and Dalton.
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1: We're looking good around Chattanooga at this point. 24 eastbound, still about 20 minutes from I-59 to downtown. Then about 11 or 12 minutes to get from downtown to the split. Westbound 24, just a bit slow passing downtown. 153 looks good between I-75 and the dam. 75 moving well both ways between Cleveland and Dalton.
2: 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It's

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Special thanks again to Bella Lamb for dropping by and sharing brand new music with us right here on Hits 96. Boot first. If you want to hear it again, make sure you text in during the afternoon show and we can support local music that way. 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It's Hits 96. Good.

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You do not want to miss this opportunity. 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
2: XYZ with Eric Zachary. What a way to start the show. We just found out that Audrey, the only car accident you've ever gotten in.
3: Of my own doing, yeah.
2: Then that's not your own.
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2: Can you guess what year these three songs all came out? Same year for all three songs. We get a chance to guess after each one. Jordan and I playing for you at home. Audrey selected the songs. We call it XYZ Throwback. It's all brought to you by Progressive Insurance. You ready, Jordan?
3: Yeah, I mean, as ready as I'll ever be.
2: All right. Song number one. Here we go. Is it cool that I said all that? Taylor.
3: Mm-hmm. Delicate?
2: Delicate. Mm-hmm. Ooh.
3: Oh, no. Audrey.
4: I know.
3: Oh, I know it. I know it.
5: It's so hard that she put out like 5 albums within 2 years.
3: No, I... Audrey, I want to throw you right now.
4: No, I thought this would be helpful.
2: It's not.
3: I thought this would be helpful.
2: It's not. Might as well just pick a Jason Derulo song.
3: Yeah, right? I have no clue. I need a second song. Yeah, I'm just going to wait for a second.
2: Song number two. Here we go. Song number two.
3: Oh,
2: this Ocean actually Eyes? Helps. This helps so much.
3: Oh, my God.
4: This is an Ocean Eyes. This is an Ocean Eyes. It's when the party's over.
2: Oh.
3: Thank God you said something, because I was about to lock out of my neck.
2: Oh, when the party's over. Oh.
3: 2018, lock it in.
2: No. Oh, my God, no.
3: I'm going 2018.
2: All right, I'm very confident that it's in the 2020s.
3: Okay.
2: I'm not going to select a date yet, though. Okay, all so right. Taylor Swift, Delicate. Billie Eilish, When the Party's Over. Jordan saying 2018. I say no chance. Song number three. Blood, 5 Seconds of Summer, Youngblood.
4: I didn't know this was 5 Seconds of Summer until I pulled it.
3: Really?
4: I had no idea.
3: Yeah, who
4: I don't
3: is
4: know,
3: Youngblood
4: Imagine
3: the artist?
4: Imagine Dragons or something.
3: Imagine Dragons is crazy.
2: Is it just because you hear like a floor tom? You just assume it's got to be.
3: There's going to be a huge drum breakdown. She was like, come on, Eric. Get a date out there.
2: I'm going to say 20. I was saying 2020s. I think maybe 2019. Because Delicate was off of Lover, I want to say.
3: All right.
2: And
3: stop doing
2: Lover
3: math.
2: Came
3: just,
2: out
3: just pick a
2: right
3: number.
2: Before 2020 because she was supposed to do Lover
3: Come
2: Fest,
3: on.
2: But they got canceled because of COVID.
3: Come on.
2: I'm going to say 2019. Lock it in.
4: Okay. Jordan, you are correct.
3: What?
4: It is 2018.
3: Yeah, boy.
5: What?
3: Let's go, boy.
5: Really?
3: Yeah. Yup, God is a woman with me around this time. This was my golden age
5: I am
3: in radio.
5: Awesome.
3: Yes. Audrey, let's go. Let's give you a high five. Yeah.
4: Delicate was on Reputation.
2: It was? Oh. Mm-hmm.
3: I love that you ended this with God is a Woman. I used to love this song.
2: If I knew that it was on Reputation, I would have got it.
3: So okay, I'm the winner. You stop talking. Thank you so much, Audrey.
2: Jordan,
3: this
2: Jordan,
3: was
2: your prize,
3: incredible.
2: Your prize is you get to read the sponsor read. 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